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1: 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Aber ihr checkt das schon, aber ihr checkt das schon. Jetzt gleich Drum Bass, aber erst noch die Werbung.
2: On the 18th of August 2037, ravers get ready for the experience of a lifetime. Ravergeddon! Bagley's in London will be opening for a non-stop 352-day rave. 37 arenas, 23 million watt sound system, 387 lasers, 56,000 DJs and 500,000 MCs. MC Debt on a bouncy castle, Chabadee's roller disco, Nicky Black Market 2-week long jungle set, face painting with Ray Key, DJ Hype going back to back with the British women's gymnastics team, Kenny Ken back to back with Kenny Ken. Time for polite security, Kenny Ken, Skibbity's wonderful world of dancing dildos, Laser Quest with Andy C, Ladies Free before September, live visuals from the Hackney Women's Institute, balloon modelling with Dillinger and Lemon D. This is an experience you don't want to miss. MC Buttplug, MC Jizz in Your Eye, MC Knobrot, MC Bumlove, DJ Gobjob, DJ Zainab Adawi, DJ Pat Butcher, Kenny Ken. Arrive early to avoid cloakroom queues. 7 square meter dance floor. Useless bar staff. 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VIP treatment includes a free horn and whistle, a signed photo of MC Debt in a wig, a handjob from an MC of your choice, a week's membership at Fitness First, and a lift to anywhere within the M25 by MC Skibbity. Ravergeddon is an experience you don't

0: Hey, this the one.
1: Get that brazen shit, yeah. 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

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What the business, bitch? What's poppin'? What's the business, bitch? What's happenin'? What's the business, bitch? What's good? What's the business, bitch? What up, though? What's the business, bitch? What's poppin'? What's the business, bitch? Say what? What's the business, bitch? What's the word? What's the business, bitch? Yeah.

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0: 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What the business, bitch? What's poppin'? What's the business, bitch? What's happening? What's the business, bitch? What's good? What's the business, bitch? What up, dog? What's the business, bitch? What's poppin'? What's the business, bitch? Say what? What's the business, bitch? What's the word? What's the business, bitch? Business, bitch.
1: Hey, yo, Cash, you did it with this one. Did that brazen shit, yeah. This that crazy shit, yeah. Did that brazen shit. This that crazy shit. Did that brazen shit.
2: What up, cup?
3: What up, blood?

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Strapped to kill, man, I thank for even a second of the motherfucking rapper here. Real hitter, real smacker here. I'm the truth like the pastor here. 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

0: 25. 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
1: Version galore. 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
1: Yeah, you were scared.

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1: The king.
0: He's the king.
2: Bermuda Funk, das freie Radio fürs Rhein-Neckar-Dreieck.